you're still young, that's your fault. There's so much you have to know. Find a girl, settle down. If you want, you can marry. Look at me, I am old, but I'm happy. I was once like one.

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This next one, maybe you've seen the video, I'm not sure if you have, but it just came out. It's the first single off our new album. It's called Flame, and it features Robin.

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I said, hi, everybody. Well, now that's better. Sounds like you're having a good time. I do hope that you will continue to as we go on with the show, especially for you. Ha!

0: 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Thank you. Thank you. Thank you.
1: Oh, like, how about we do one now for Chuck Berry fans?
0: Hey!
1: Yeah. Yeah. Let's do one that we like all once again to join in. One which is called In the Key of C, if anyone sings in keys. In the Key of C, one which is called Bye Bye John. Here we go.

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There's so much you have to know. Find a girl, settle down. If you want, you can marry. Look at me, I'm old.

As I said, we've been playing a lot of new stuff tonight. This next one, maybe you've seen the video, I'm not sure if you have, but it just came out. It's the first single off our new album. It's called Flame, and it features Robin.

cut your losses, but they don't give a damn about the price. Crying out loud, forgetting you are proud, but we don't fucking care, we just want to take